0: de beste muziek. AN Radio is thuis in jouw regio.
1: And for love's sake, each mistake, all you.

0: van jouw regio is A1 Radio.
1: End of the night. I put my jacket on, calling a cab, waiting outside. You nearly passed me, but then you asked if I had a light.

I'm the man from the big VA. Why don't you come play around my way? Hey, listen to what I gotta say. Don't you know I am the man? Rock shows here in Japan. Have people shaking my hand. Hey, girl, better known as a

And the Army has a new policy. If you can't move it, paint it. If it has a switchblade knife, salute it. Not necessarily an incident one would want to write mother about. Germany being full of good soldiers,

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1: Dear John,
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